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1: Well, Fernandez as he comes through the final corner. It is Fernandez that wins the British Grand Prix.

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